Dvořák. This next piece was extremely important to the composer. He was so in awe, as were almost all composers at the time, of the great Beethoven. It took him more than 20 years to practice this and scratch out and draft and finally come up with something that was so brilliant that critics at the time suggested that this might just be worthy of a Beethoven's 10th. This is Johannes Brahms' Symphony No. 1 in C minor, Opus 68. William Steinberg conducting the Pittsburgh Symphony Orchestra.

the all-time great symphonies there. Johannes Brahms Symphony No. 1 in C minor, Opus 68. William Steinberg conducting the Pittsburgh Symphony Orchestra. Join George Leaf during Classical Cafe between 11 a.m. and 12 noon on Wednesday, May 6th for your chance to win the Classical Station's ticket giveaway. We'll be offering a pair of tickets courtesy of NC Master Chorale, presenting Shall We Dance? Songs about dancing, as well as songs set in dance rhythm. The program includes pieces by Schubert, Brahms, Britten, Copland, Van Morrison, and ABBA, as well as music from Wicked, Friday, May 8th, 7:30 p.m. at Hayes Barton United Methodist Church in Raleigh. More information and tickets at ncmasterchorale.org. And now taking us up to the top of the hour, Antonín Dvořák. The Czech composer, inspired by the traditions of his homeland, Slavonic Dances Numbers 5 through 7, Opus 72, Christoph von Tognani conducting the Cleveland Orchestra.

0: electrifying music there from Antonin Dvorak. Slavonic Dances, numbers 5 through 7, opus 72. Krzysztof Wondoniani conducting the Cleveland Orchestra.
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0: And welcome here to the 9 o'clock hour of Concert Hall. In this hour, coming our way, more fantastic music, including Claude Debussy, Danse Sacre et Profane, Wolfgang Amadeus Mozart's Piano Sonata in F. We start the hour with a piece written in 1768, but famous from 1790 onwards due to its nickname. It's known as the Passione, or The Passion, performed in 1790 during the Easter season, leading up to the Passion and Easter, of course, the Resurrection. Joseph Haydn's Symphony No. 49 in F minor, The Passion Symphony. Adrian Shepherd conducts Cantilena.

0: Stirring music there from Joseph Haydn, Symphony No. 49 in F minor, the Passion Symphony. Adrian Shepherd conducting Cantilena. 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
1: Greetings, opera lovers. This is Dr. J. Pearson, the host of Thursday Night Opera House here on the Classical Station. We have all heard the meditation that is played before music in the night. Well, let's listen to the entire opera. Our featured work will be Thais by Jules Massenet with Renee Fleming leading the cast. 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
0: And welcome back to Concert Hall. Coming our way in just about 24 minutes, music of Claude Debussy. But first, Wolfgang Amadeus Mozart. This is Mozart's combination of an earlier rondo, Kirchlisting 494, with two new movements to create the sonata. The piano sonata in F, Kirchlisting 533 and Kirchlisting 594 by Wolfgang Amadeus Mozart. Our pianist, Alicia de la Rocha.

A piano masterclass there from Alicia de la Rocha, pianist. Wolfgang Amadeus Mozart, his piano sonata in F, Kirchlisting 533 and Kirchlisting 594. The Classical Station is listener-supported. We have been since 1978. 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And now taking us up to the top of the hour, this piece was composed to showcase a new harp that was being developed. Danse sacre et profane pour harpe et orchestre. Dances sacred and profane for harp and orchestra by Claude Debussy. Sonneville Mariner conducts the Academy of St. Martin in the Fields in this performance, and our harpist, Ocean Ellis.

0: Superb music there from Claude Debussy. Danse sacre et profane. Sacred and profane dances for harp and orchestra. Sir Neville Mariner, conducting the Academy of St. Martin in the Fields. Our harpist, Ocean Ellis.
1: Alphabetically from Adolf Adam to Alexander von Zelimsky and all the composers in between, chronologically from the 16th century to the 21st and all the years in between. 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

Good evening and welcome to Music in the Night. I'm your host, Hayden Jones. This is the program that brings us soothing, calming music from 10 o'clock until the midnight hour. During this first hour, we shall hear music of Johann Pachelbel, his famous Canon in D, Ludwig van Beethoven's piano trio in B-flat. We start the hour with eccentric French composer of the early 20th century, late 19th century, Erik Satie. He said of his music that he didn't want people to listen to it, to just play it in the background. We shall hear three gymnopédies with clarinetist Richard Stolzmann and harpist Nancy Allen. This was originally a work for piano, which has been arranged for harp and clarinet.

pretty music there from Eric Satie. Trois gymnopédies. Three gymnopédies. Clarinetist Richard Stolzman, harpist Nancy Allen. 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It puts the magic of classical music in the palm of your hand. Stream anywhere, make requests, view playlists, donate with ease, and more. Coming our way in just about 42 minutes, music of Johann Pachelbel. Next, Ludwig von Beethoven, the piano trio in B-flat, opus 97, nicknamed the Archduke for its patron to whom it was dedicated. Performing the Castle Trio.

Splendid music there from Ludwig van Beethoven, the Piano Trio in B flat, Opus 97, the Archduke, being the son, one of the many sons, the youngest of the Holy Roman Emperor Leopold II. That piece written in 1811, Beethoven's middle period. And now taking us up to the top of the hour, Johann Pachelbel. Like so many of his Baroque contemporaries, he was more or less forgotten for some 2 to 3 centuries, until the beginning of the 20th century, in 1919. However, it was not really popularized until 1968, when Jean-François Paillard started to play, and ultimately it became very popular, even in popular music. It's believed it might have been written, this piece might have been written, for the wedding of Johann Christoph Bach, as Pachelbel was his music teacher, one of the many sons of Johann Sebastian Bach. Johann Pachelbel, he lived from 1653 to 1706, and this is the famous Canon in D, in this case for 3 trumpets and strings. Wynton Marsalis performs all the trumpet parts in this recording. Raymond Lepard conducts the English Chamber Orchestra.

0: A fascinating version there of the Pachelbel Bell Canon with Wynton Marsalis trumpet. Johann Pachelbel's Canon in D, Raymond Lepard conducting the English Chamber Orchestra. 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
0: And welcome to the 11 o'clock hour of Music in the Night as we continue to bring you soothing, calming music to take us up to the midnight hour. And next up, in this hour, we have music of Telemann and Johann Christian Bach. But first, Johann Sebastian Bach with an arrangement by Rachmaninoff. Selections from Partita No. 3 in E for solo violin. Our pianist here, Sergei Rachmaninoff himself. This is a classic Zenf Studios performance.

A wonderful version there of Rachmaninoff's Johann Sebastian Bach selections from Partita No. 3, and Rachmaninoff also our featured pianist. And another composer from the Baroque era, the most prolific of all composers who lived into his 80s, some 3,000 pieces attributed to him, Georg Philipp Telemann. The Viola Concerto in G, Pinchas Zukerman conducting the National Arts Centre Orchestra of Canada, and also our featured performer here, Pinchas Zukerman on the viola.

Spectacular music there from Georg Philipp Telemann. The Viola Concerto in G, Pinchas Zukerman conducting the National Arts Centre Orchestra of Canada. And also our featured viola player there, Pinchas Zukerman. 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And we stay in the Baroque era. In this case, many considered him to be the greatest English composer until Edward Elgar comes along some 200 years later, during the Elizabethan era. This is Henry Purcell. And we shall hear his suite from Abdelazer, performed here by Canadian Brass.

Splendid music there from Henry Purcell. The suite from Abdel Azar, performed by the Canadian Brass right here on the classicalstation.org. A great way to stay in tune with everything happening at the Classical Station is to sign up for our e-newsletter Crescendo. 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I'm Hayden Jones. It's been my pleasure to take you through the night with beautiful classical music on Music in the Night. Be sure and stay tuned at the top of the hour as we transition to our overnight program, Sleepers Awake, with your host, Aaron Kling. Coming our way, we'll hear music of Ivo Pärt, Rossetti, and Glasunov. And now to take us up to the top of the current hour, music of Johann Christoph Bach, one of the many sons of Johann Sebastian Bach, known as the London Bach, as he spent quite some time in England. And we shall hear Johann Christian Bach's Bassoon Concerto in B-flat, Philip Ledger conducting the English Chamber Orchestra, and the bassoonist Daniel Smith.

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moon is bright, the songbirds are fast asleep, and the owls are on the wing. Welcome, everyone, to Sleepers Awake. I'm your host, Aaron Kling, and if you're still up, we've got an evening of classical music ready just for you. Our first piece is Arvo Part's Spiegel im Spiegel, featuring Dietmar Schwalke playing the cello and Alexander Malter playing piano. 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

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Back to the music. Our next piece is Francesco Antonio Rossetti's Concerto for Clarinet and Orchestra, No. 2 in E-flat, performed by the SWR Symphony Orchestra of Baden-Baden and conducted by Holger Schroeder-Seebeck.

That was Francesco Antonio Rossetti's Concerto for Clarinet and Orchestra, No. 2 in E-flat. Our next piece is Alexander Glazunov's Ballet Scenes, Opus 52, performed by the USSR Radio Symphony Orchestra and conducted by Gennady Rostislavsky. Enjoy!

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1: 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Our next piece is Samuel Coleridge Taylor's Romance in G for Violin and Orchestra, performed by the Encore Chamber Orchestra and conducted by Daniel Hagee, with Rachel Barton Pine playing violin. Please enjoy.

That was Samuel Coleridge Taylor's Romance in G for violin and orchestra. Our next piece is by Joseph Bologna, Chevalier de Saint-Georges, Symphony in G, Opus 11, No. 1, performed by the Czech Chamber Philharmonic and conducted by Mikhail Halas. Enjoy!

That last piece was by Joseph Bologna, Chevalier de Saint-Georges, Symphony in G, Opus 11, Number 1. Our next piece is Antonín Dvořák's. Antonín Dvořák's Piano Trio Number 4 in E Minor, Opus 90, Dumky. With Boris Giltburg playing piano, Veronika Yaroshkova playing violin, and Peter Yaroshek playing cello. Enjoy!

0: alphabetically from Adolf Adam to Alexander von Zelimsky and all the composers in between, chronologically from the 16th century to the 21st and all the years in between. 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
1: 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Our next piece is Joseph Haydn's Symphony No. 083 in G minor, The Hen, performed by the Austro-Hungarian Haydn Orchestra, and conducted by Adam Fischer. Enjoy.

That was Joseph Haydn's Symphony No. 083 in G minor, The Hen. Our next piece is Ludwig von Beethoven's Violin Sonata No. 9 in A, Opus 47, Kreutzer, with Jascha Heifetz playing violin and Brooks Smith as our pianist.

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1: 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Our next piece is Wolfgang Amadeus Mozart's Menuet and Final Allegro from Serenade No. 12 in C minor for winds, K388, Nachtmusik, performed by the Amadeus Winds. Enjoy!

That was Wolfgang Amadeus Mozart's Menuet and Final Allegro from Serenade No. 12 in C minor for winds. K388, Nacht Musik. Our next piece is Johann Sebastian Bach's English Suite No. 2 in A minor, BWV 807, with Murray Baraya playing piano.

That was Johann Sebastian Bach's English Suite No. 2 in A minor, BWV 807. Ever wish you could tell us exactly what you think of the music you're hearing? 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
1: 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Please enjoy.

was Charles Gounod's Symphony No. 1 in D. Our next piece is Johannes Brahms' Piano Trio No. 2 in C, Opus 87, with Artur Rubinstein playing piano, Henrik Schering playing violin, and Pierre Fournet playing cello. Enjoy!

0: Oliver Sacks wrote, "Music can pierce the heart directly. 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
1: Well, everyone, Sleepers Awake is just about finished. But don't go anywhere just yet. Because up next, we have Rise and Shine with Richard McCorkle. I've been your host, Aaron Kling, and you've been listening to The Classical Station, where we play classical music 24 hours a day. And speaking of classical music, our next piece is Hugo Alvén's Swedish Rhapsody No. 1, Opus 19, Midsummer Vigil, performed by the Baltimore Symphony Orchestra and conducted by Sergiu Comisiona. Please enjoy.

That bombastic piece was Hugo Alfvén's Swedish Rhapsody No. 1, Opus 19, Midsummer Vigil. Our next piece is Richard Wagner's Prelude to Act 1 and Love, Death from Tristan und Isolde, performed by the Vienna Philharmonic and conducted by Lorin Mazel.

That was Richard Wagner's Prelude to Act One and Love, Death from Tristan and Isolde. Our next piece is Anton Reiko's 18 Variations in a Fantasy, Opus 51, featuring Jean-Pierre Rampal playing flute, Isaac Stern playing violin, and Mstislav Rostropovich playing cello.

Anton Reicha's 18 Variations and a Fantasy. That was performed by flutist Jean-Pierre Rampal, violinist Isaac Stern, and cellist Mstislav Rostropovich. Thanks to iBiblio at the University of North Carolina for its streaming support. iBiblio, the Internet's library, helps the classical station bring great classical music to the world. Let's continue with Franz Kramer. Terzetto will perform Oboe Quartet No. 1 in C. Our oboist is Paul Goodwin.

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Good morning and welcome to Rise and Shine on the Classical Station. I'm Richard McCorkle. It's a pleasure spending this morning with you, listening to great classical music to get our day started. Today is Wednesday, May 6, 2026, and let's take a look at the weather for Central and Eastern North Carolina. Today we'll have increasing clouds with a high near 83. Tonight, showers and thunderstorms are likely, with a low around 64. And tomorrow for our Thursday, rain will continue and we'll have a high near 69. Current conditions at the Raleigh-Durham International Airport, it is mostly cloudy with a temperature of 63 degrees. And in a few moments, I'll be announcing our classical conundrum for today. This week's theme is Looney Tunes, and great classical music will be our trusty companion this morning with works that are coming our way by Manuel de Falla, as well as Alexander Borodin and Johann Sebastian Bach and more. Let's begin our midweek edition of Rise and Shine with 19th century German composer Robert Schumann. We'll listen to his work Fantasy Pieces, which he wrote this for clarinet and piano, but said cello or viola could take the place of the clarinet. And in this performance, we have renowned cellist Yo-Yo Ma performing with pianist Emmanuel Axe.

I couldn't think of another way to start our midweek Rise and Shine. Robert Schumann's Fantasy Pieces, performed by cellist Yo-Yo Ma and pianist Emmanuel Axe. This week's classical conundrum theme is Looney Tunes, and here is today's classical conundrum. In this episode, what's Opera Doc? Whose composer's operas are featured as the storyline and background music? In the episode, What's Opera Doc? Whose composer's operas are featured as the storyline and background music? If you know who that composer is, you can message us on Facebook or call me in the studio at 919-556-0123. Pianist Andras Schiff will lead the Chamber Orchestra of Europe as they perform Keyboard Concerto No. 2 in E by German Baroque composer Johann Sebastian Bach.

0: Pianist Andras Schiff, leading the Chamber Orchestra of Europe, performing Keyboard Concerto No. 2 in E by Johann Sebastian Bach.
1: Greetings, opera lovers. This is Dr. J. Pearson, the host of Thursday Night Opera House here on the Classical Station. We have all heard the meditation that is played before music in the night. Well, let's listen to the entire opera. Our featured work will be Thais by Jules Massenet, with Renee Fleming leading the cast. 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
0: And certainly looking forward to that. 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I'm Richard McCorkle. Let's enjoy some more great classical music. Yevgeny Svetlanov will conduct the USSR Symphony Orchestra. They will perform The Adventuress in the Steppes of Central Asia by 19th century Russian composer Alexander Borodin.

In the Steppes of Central Asia by Alexander Borodin. The USSR Symphony Orchestra performed under the direction of Yevgeny Svetlanov. Ever wish you could tell us exactly what you think of the music that you are hearing? Well, now you can. 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You're listening to Rise and Shine. I'm Richard McCorkle. Let's listen to a harp work by Nicanor Zavaleta, performing Serenata Andaluza by Spanish composer Manuel de Falla.

Harpist Nicanor Thavaleta performing Serenata Andalusia by Spanish composer Manuel de Falla. Let's continue with Alexander Glazunov. We'll listen to the Hong Kong Philharmonic perform Spring, Opus 34. Kenneth Schermerhorn will direct.

0: Spring, Opus 34 by Alexander Glasanov, performed by the Hong Kong Philharmonic under the direction of Kenneth Schermerhorn. 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
0: And good morning to you. You're listening to Rise and Shine on the Classical Station, your home of great classical music. My name is Richard McCorkle, and it's a pleasure spending this morning with you listening to that great classical music. Today is Wednesday, May 6, 2026, and let's take a look at the weather for Central and Eastern North Carolina. Today we'll have increasing clouds with a high near 83. Tonight, showers and thunderstorms are likely, and will be a low around 64. And for tomorrow, Thursday, we'll have showers and thunderstorms with a high near 69. Current conditions at the Raleigh-Durham International Airport, it is mostly cloudy with a temperature of 63 degrees. And in a few moments, I'll be announcing our classical conundrum for today. This week's theme is Looney Tunes. And great classical music continues this morning. We can look forward to works coming our way this hour by English composer of light music, Eric Coates, as well as Soviet Armenian composer Aram Khachaturian and Jacques Offenbach, all coming up soon. In the meantime, let's enjoy a work by German-British composer of the Baroque era, George Friedrich Handel. We will listen to the King's Chamber Orchestra perform Overture to Ario Dante. Jean-Claude Malgoire directs.

We just enjoyed the King's Chamber Orchestra perform Overture to Ariodante by George Friedrich Handel, Jean-Claude Malgoir directed. This week's classical conundrum theme is Looney Tunes, and here is today's classical conundrum. In the episode What's Opera, Doc?, who composers' operas are featured as the storyline and background music? If you know whose composers' operas are in What's Opera, Doc? You can message us on Facebook or call us in the studio at 919-556-0123. We continue with 19th century composer Jacques Offenbach, who lived from 1819 until 1880. We'll listen to the Gulbenkian Orchestra perform American Eagle Waltz, which was written for the United States Centennial Celebration in 1876. Michel Shershevsky conducts, and our trumpet player is Nelson Rukcha.

Pianist James Barbagallo performing Woodland Sketches by Edward McDowell. 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I'm Richard McCorkle. Pleasure spending this Wednesday morning with you. Let's spend some time with Peter Tchaikovsky, the 19th century Russian composer. The USSR Symphony Orchestra will perform Orchestral Suite No. 2 in C. Yevgeny Svetlanov conducts.

You just enjoyed Peter Tchaikovsky's Orchestral Suite No. 2 in C. The USSR Symphony Orchestra performed under the direction of Yevgeny Svetlanov. You're listening to Rise and Shine on the Classical Station. I'm Richard McCorkle. Pleasure spending this Wednesday morning with you, listening to great classical music. Classical Cafe is coming up shortly, featuring the works of Luigi Boccherini, Johann Sebastian Bach, Wolfgang Amadeus Mozart, as well as Johann Strauss Jr., and much more. So be sure to stay with us and continue to listen and enjoy Classical Cafe with today's ticket giveaway right here on the Classical Station. Let's continue with 19th century French composer Emmanuel Charpentier. Armin Jordan will direct the French National Orchestra, and they will perform King in Spite of Himself.

0: And we just enjoyed Emmanuel Charrier with the French National Orchestra performing his King in Spite of Himself, the Slavic dance, Armin Jordan directed.
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3: Welcome to Classical Cafe. I'm your host, George Leaf. Delighted to have you listening along with me today. I look forward to sharing some great music with you and in our second hour, giving away some concert tickets. First, though, my thanks to Richard McCorkle for getting us off to a great start with today's Rise and Shine. We'll begin with music by Luigi Boccherini. He was born in Italy in 1743, and after his musical education there, he moved to Spain, where he spent most of the rest of his life playing the cello and composing for Spanish royalty. In Spain, Boccherini developed a fondness for the guitar, which he featured in several of his chamber works. We have chosen his Guitar Quintet No. 4 in D Major, known as the Fandango Quartet, Quintet, for its lively finale. Our performance is by the Escher Quartet, with Jason Viau playing the guitar.

0: Lively music by Luigi Boccherini to begin today's Classical Cafe. We heard his Guitar Quintet No. 4, the Fandango Quintet. It was played for us by the Escher String Quartet with Jason View playing the guitar.
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0: 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And now to round out this first hour of Classical Cafe, we turn to French composer Claude Debussy. He often worked rather slowly, and that was the case with his Image for Orchestra, which occupied him from 1905 to 1912. The work consists of three sections, Gigue, Iberia, and Round Dances of Spring. Debussy himself conducted the premiere in Paris in 1913. We'll hear a 1979 recording with André Previn conducting the London Symphony Orchestra.

0: Music by Claude Debussy, his Image for Orchestra. André Previn conducted the London Symphony in that recording. Looking ahead on Classical Cafe, we'll have our ticket giveaway and music by Bieber, Strauss, Rossetti, and Hummel. You won't want to miss a note.
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0: Welcome back to Classical Cafe. I'm your host, George Leaf. And before we return to our music, it's time once again for one of those fun things we do on Classical Cafe, a ticket giveaway. Today we have a pair of tickets, courtesy of the North Carolina Master Chorale, for its upcoming concert entitled Shall We Dance on Friday, May 8th, 7:30 p.m. at the Hayes Barton United Methodist Church in Raleigh. You'll be hearing music by Schubert, Brahms, Copland, and other composers. If you're interested, give me a call at 919-556-0123. The tickets will go to lucky caller number 5. And now we'll begin this hour with music in the Baroque, from the Baroque era, with Heinrich Ignaz Franz von Bieber. He was a German composer, lived from 1644 to 1704. Bieber was one of the foremost violin virtuosos of his time, expanding the instrument's range of expression. We'll hear Bieber's skillful and melodic harmonies, part 3. Jean Lehmann conducts Tafelmusik.

0: Music by German composer Heinrich Ignaz Franz von Bieber. His skillful and melodic harmonies, part 3, Jean Lehmann conducted Tafelmusik in that recording.
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0: We still haven't gotten our winner on today's ticket giveaway. We have a pair of tickets for you, courtesy of the North Carolina Master Chorale for its upcoming concert entitled Shall We Dance, Friday, May 8th, 7:30 p.m. at the Hayes Barton United Methodist Church in Raleigh, with music by Schubert, Brahms, Copland, and others. If you are interested, call me at 919-556-0123. Next on Classical Cafe, music by the composer known as the Waltz King, Johann Strauss Jr. We have chosen his 1879 waltz entitled Pictures of the North Sea. Christian Thielemann conducts the Vienna Philharmonic in this live recording.

0: We have enjoyed the music of the Waltz King, Johann Strauss Jr. That was his Pictures of the North Sea Waltz. Christian Thielmann conducted the Vienna Philharmonic in that recording made at the 2019 New Year's Day concert in Vienna.
1: This hour, the classical station thanks Sal Piso of Durham for his support of our great classical music in memory of his wife, Susan.
0: We are still looking for our winner on today's ticket giveaway. We have two tickets for the North Carolina Master Chorale's upcoming concert entitled Shall We Dance, Friday, May 8th, 7:30 p.m. at the Hayes Barton United Methodist Church in Raleigh. You'll be hearing music by Schubert, Brahms, Copland, and others. If you're interested, give me a call at 919-556-0123. And now we turn to music by the Czech composer Antonio Rossetti, who lived from 1750 to 1792. And despite his rather short life, he wrote more than 400 published works and is today best known for his concerti. We'll hear his horn concerto in D minor as Jaap Schroeder conducts Concerto Amsterdam. Our soloist is Herman Baumann.

Music by Antonio Rossetti. That was his horn concerto in D minor. Jaap Schroeder conducted the Concerto Amsterdam. Our horn soloist was Herman Baumann. And while we enjoyed the Concerto by Rossetti, we got our ticket winner on the giveaway, Luis in Durham. Congratulations, Luis. No doubt you'll enjoy North Carolina Master Chorale's concert, Shall We Dance, on May 8th. The Classical Station thanks the North Carolina Master Chorale for its support. Without our local fine arts institutions, we couldn't keep the great music playing. And now to round out this hour of Classical Cafe, we turn to music by Johann Nepomuk Hummel, his Piano Trio No. 4 in G major. Hummel lived from 1778 to 1837. He was a student of Mozart, and he succeeded Haydn as music director for the Esterházy family. Hummel is best known for his concerti and his chamber music, and is one of the few composers who never wrote a symphony. The Guyon Trio performs in this recording of his fourth piano trio.

0: We have enjoyed the music of Johann Nepomuk Hummel. That was his piano trio number 4 in G major, played for us by the Guyan Trio. Looking ahead to our next hour on Classical Cafe, music for you by Johann Sebastian Bach and Wolfgang Amadeus Mozart. You won't want to miss a note.
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0: Welcome back to Classical Cafe. I'm your host, George Leaf. Delighted to have you listening along with me today. And this hour of Classical Cafe is made possible by the North Carolina Symphony, presenting Copland, Appalachian Spring, Friday and Saturday, May 8th and 9th at Raleigh's Maimandi Concert Hall. We'll begin this hour with music by that great master of the Baroque era, Johann Sebastian Bach. He wrote many concerti, mostly during his years as music director at Köthen from 1717 to 1723. We'll hear Bach's Violin Concerto No. 2 in E major. Ton Koopman conducts the Amsterdam Baroque soloists. Monica Huggett is a violin soloist.

Carolina Symphony, presenting Copland, Appalachian Spring, conducted by music director Carlos Miguel Prieto. Friday and Saturday, May 8th and 9th at Raleigh's Mamandi Concert Hall. 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And now for our penultimate piece, we turn to Wolfgang Amadeus Mozart. In 1778, while he was on an extended stay in Paris, Mozart was approached by a French aristocrat who asked him to write a concerto for himself, a flute player, and his daughter, who played the harp. Mozart came through with a brilliant concerto in C major. Unfortunately for Mozart, the aristocrat never paid him for the music. In our recording, we'll hear the English Chamber Orchestra conducted by Jean-Pierre Rampal. He also plays the flute solo, and our harpist is Marielle Nordman.

The marvelous music of Mozart. We heard his Concerto in C Major for flute, harp, and orchestra. In that recording, we heard the English Chamber Orchestra, conducted by Jean-Pierre Rampal, who also played the flute solo, and our harpist, Marielle Nordman. It has been my pleasure to bring you the music today on Classical Cafe. I invite you to stay tuned for As You Like It, coming up next with your host, James Steelman. You'll be hearing works by Offenbach, Vivaldi, Rachmaninoff, and other great composers. And now for an exciting conclusion to our program today, let's turn to the music of French composer Louis Ferdinand Arrol. We heard the overture to his 1831 comic opera Zampa, or The Marble Bride. Lens Fidel conducts the Royal Scottish National Orchestra.

0: music by Louis Ferdinand Aron, his Zampa Overture. Lenz Friedel conducted the Royal Scottish National Orchestra. My name is George Leaf, and I hope you've enjoyed the music today as much as I've enjoyed bringing it to you. Next up is As You Like It.
1: 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In North Carolina, we are W202 BQ, Aberdeen. 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And W219 DW, Buxton.
2: Good afternoon. I'm James Steelman. Thank you for joining me for As You Like It here on the Classical Station, member supported and volunteer powered since 1978. Coming up, we'll be enjoying works by Sergei Rachmaninoff and Antonio Vivaldi, but first, Jacques Offenbach. We're diving into the delightful world of Jacques Offenbach, a composer best known for his operettas, but this piece, the Concerto Rondo in G for cello and orchestra, showcases the cello's expressive capabilities. Offenbach composed this work during his rise to fame in the mid-19th century, demonstrating his knack for memorable melodies. Our performers, Orfra Harnoy, is our cellist, performing with the Cincinnati Pops Orchestra, conducted by Eric Kunzel.

Eric Kunzel conducted the Cincinnati Pops Orchestra, and Ofra Harnoy on cello in that amazing performance of the Concerto Rondo in G for cello and orchestra, composed by Jacques Offenbach. 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And we thank you. Next up, we have Sergei Rachmaninoff's iconic Rhapsody on a Theme of Paganini, Opus 43. Composed in 1934, this work is both a tribute and a transformation of Paganini's 24th Caprice for solo violin. You'll particularly recognize the famous 18th variation and its evocation of haunting beauty. The eternal and inimitable Arturo Rubinstein dazzles on the piano with the Chicago Symphony Orchestra under the direction of Fritz Reiner.

Arturo Rubinstein performed with the Chicago Symphony, conducted by Fritz Reiner, Sergei Rachmaninoff's iconic Rhapsody on a Theme of Paganini, Opus 43. Now we shift to the Baroque era with Antonio Vivaldi's Concerto in D minor, RV 540, masterfully arranged by Pepe Romero. This piece reimagines Vivaldi's original for a viola d'amore and lute, bringing out vibrant textures and intricate harmonies. The arrangement captures Vivaldi's inherent vivacity while providing a fresh perspective. Performed by I Musici, with Pepe Romero on guitar and Massimo Parri on viola d'amore.

0: the esteemed E. Musici performing with Pepe Romero on guitar and Massimo Parri on viola d'amore, Antonio Vivaldi's Concerto in D minor, RV 540.
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0: 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I'm James Steelman, and coming up, we'll be enjoying works by Georg Philipp Telemann, Edward Elgar, but first we have the incomparable unfinished symphony of Franz Schubert. Composed in 1822, this symphony consists of only two completed movements, and yet its emotional depth and lyrical beauty are undeniable. The reason for its incomplete state remains a mystery, but that adds to its allure. Listen as the London Classical Players, under the direction of Roger Norrington, bring this masterpiece to life.

Symphony No. 8 in B minor, D759, the Unfinished Symphony of Franz Schubert, performed here by the London Classical Players under the direction of Roger Norrington. Celebrate art, culture, and community at Artsplosure, the Raleigh Arts Festival held on May 16th and 17th, 2026, on Fayetteville Street in downtown Raleigh. This year's festival will feature national touring acts on the main stage, Kidsplosure for young artists, and a juried art market with over 175 artists from across the U.S. and Canada, all for free. More information at artsplosure.org. Our next work is Georg Philipp Telemann's Concerto in F for three violins from Tafelmusik, Part 2. Telemann was a prolific composer and one of the most admired musicians of his time. This work, meaning table music, is designed for chamber concerts and showcases the dynamic interplay between the instruments. Capella Istropolitana, directed by Richard Edlinger, featuring Anna Hogebegvotova, Guido Hebling, and Alexander Yakovlev on violins.

0: Richard Edlinger directed the Cappella Istropolitana, featuring Anna Helblegova, Guido Helbling, and Alexander Yablokov on violins in that performance of Georg Philipp Telemann's Concerto in F for three violins from Tafel Musik.
1: Greetings, opera lovers. This is Dr. J. Pearson, the host of Thursday Night Opera House here on the Classical Station. We have all heard the meditation that is played before music in the night. Well, let's listen to the entire opera. Our featured work will be Thais by Jules Massenet, with Renee Fleming leading the cast. 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
0: Next, we venture into the whimsical world of Edward Elgar and his nursery suite. Composed in 1931, this work takes inspiration from the nursery rhymes and melodies familiar to children, infused with Elgar's unique charm. Our performers are the English String Orchestra, conducted by William Boughton. And this suite offers a delightful musical journey, perfect for listeners of all ages.

0: Edward Elgar's Nursery Suite, performed by the English String Orchestra under direction of William Boughton.
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0: This is As You Like It on the Classical Station, where we love this music every bit as much as you do. My name is James Steelman. And coming up, we'll be enjoying works by Camille Saint-Saëns and Dmitri Shostakovich. But first, we enjoy Robert Schumann's Symphony No. 1 in B-flat, Opus 38, often affectionately referred to as Spring. Premiered in 1841, this lively work reflects the joy and renewal that springtime brings. Schumann's exuberant melodies and vibrant orchestration captures the essence of life beginning to bloom. Ricardo Muti conducts the Philharmonic Orchestra, and as they bring life into Schumann's enchanting vision of spring.

Ricardo Muti conducting the Philharmonia Orchestra in that performance of Robert Schumann's Spring Symphony, Symphony No. 1 in B-flat, Opus 38. Every week on All Request Friday and the Saturday Evening Request Program, you can request your classical favorites and send a special dedication by clicking Request Music on the Classical Station app or at theclassicalstation.org. It's easy, and we love hearing what you've chosen for us. Let's now savor the lyrical beauty of Camille Saint-Saëns' Clarinet Sonata, Opus 167. Composed in 1921, this sonata is a fantastic showcase of the clarinet's expressive range. Saint-Saëns skillfully weaves together lyrical themes and playful rhythms, making it a favorite among clarinetists and audiences alike. This performance features clarinetist Richard Stoltzman and pianist Irma Falcillo.

Richard Stoltzman and Irma Vallicillo performing Camille Saint-Saëns' Clarinet Sonata, Opus 167. 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From there, click on Donate, then Matching Gifts. Stay with us at the top of the hour for Allegro with Mark Schreiner. We'll be listening to Maurice Ravel, Antonio Vivaldi, Johann Sebastian Bach, and of course, the 5:30 Waltz. All coming up at the top of the hour, Allegro with Mark Schreiner. We'll conclude As You Like It with Dmitri Shostakovich's Waltz No. 1 from Jazz Suite No. 2. Composed in 1938, this piece presents a bittersweet reflection of life during a tumultuous period. Although written in a light-hearted waltz style, there's an underlying depth that resonates with listeners, blending nostalgia and charm seamlessly. Performed by the Royal Concertgebouw Orchestra under the direction of Ricardo Chailly, this performance highlights the waltz's delightful rhythms while inviting contemplation.

0: on the classical station. Music of Dmitri Shostakovich, the first waltz from Jazz Suite No. 2, the Royal Concertgebouw Orchestra, conducted by Ricardo Chailly. Coming up next on the classical station, get ready for the Allegro program.
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0: You are indeed listening to The Classical Station, and welcome to Allegro. I'm Mark Schreiner. So wonderful that you're with us. Thank you for listening to theclassicalstation.org. In this hour, compositions by Felix Mendelssohn, Carl Philipp Emanuel Bach, Zdeněk Fibich, Antonio Vivaldi, and so much more. Let's begin with music by French composer Maurice Ravel. It's written in the style of French Baroque composer François Couperin. And the Philadelphia Orchestra, conducted by Eugene Ormandy, our featured oboist, Jean Lelance, Le Tombeau de Couperin.

On the classical station, we began the Allegro program with Maurice Ravel's Le Tombeau de Couperin. Eugene Ormandy conducted the Philadelphia Orchestra, and our featured oboist was John Delancey. A little later, we'll hear a trio sonata in D minor by Carl Philipp Emanuel Bach, but first the Scherzo a Capriccioso in F sharp minor by Felix Mendelssohn. Our pianist is Shura Cherkesky.

on the classical station. Applause for Shura Cherkessky, our pianist, with Felix Mendelssohn's composition Scherzo Capriccioso in F sharp minor. Well, later we'll hear music of Bohemian composer Zdeněk Fibic, played by the grandson of Josef Suk. But first, a trio sonata in D minor by Carl Philipp Emanuel Bach. The music is provided by the Les Amis de Philippe.

0: on the Classical Station, the Trio Sonata in D Minor by C.P.E. Bach. Les Amis de Philippe was our performing ensemble.
1: 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Without their sacrifices, none of our freedoms would be possible.
0: A little later, we'll hear music by Antonio Vivaldi, a cello concerto in A minor. But first, music of Bohemian composer Zdeněk Fibic, Romance for Violin and Piano, Opus 10. This is from a year 2000 recording. Our violinist is Josef Suk. That name may be familiar to you. His grandfather was the famed composer Josef Suk, who himself was the son-in-law of Antonin Dvorak, and that makes Dvorak the great grandfather of our violinist today. He's joined by pianist Josef Hale, and they'll play this music by a leading composer of the Czech Romantic School.

on the classical station, a wonderful performance by Czech violinist Josef Suk and pianist Josef Hala. Zdeněk Fabek's Romance for Violin and Piano, Opus number 10. Well, later we'll hear music of 20th century composer Eric Coates, Under the Stars. But first, Cello Concerto in A Minor by Antonio Vivaldi. Iona Brown conducts the Academy of St. Martin in the Fields. And our cellist is Heinrich Schiff.

Cello Concerto in A Minor by Antonio Vivaldi, Iona Brown conducting the Academy of St. Martin in the Fields, and our featured cellist was Heinrich Schiff. Well, so much more great classical music coming up in our 5 p.m. Eastern hour. We'll have a dance from Tchaikovsky's Nutcracker. We'll have a festival march by Josef Suk. And, of course, at 5:30, our daily waltz. And today we'll hear Delirium by Josef Strauss. All that and so much more to look forward to in our 5 p.m. Eastern hour. But first, music of British composer Eric Coates. Under the Stars, John Wilson conducts the BBC Philharmonic.

0: on the Classical Station, a composition by British composer Eric Coates. His dates were 1886 to 1957. Under the Stars, BBC Philharmonic, conducted by John Wilson. When we return, more great classical music.
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0: Thank you so much for listening to the Classical Station.org and welcome to Allegro. Mark Schreiner with you. Much more great classical music ahead, including our daily waltz at 5:30 p.m. Eastern. We've got that to look forward to. But let's get right to the music. A composition here by Giulio Segni. Three Ricercars. A Ricercar, I'm told, is an instrumental composition written in a frugal style. Concert Veneto is conducted by Giovanni Tofano.

the stylishly frugal music of composer Giulio Sagni. His dates were 1498 to 1561. Three ricercars. Concert Veneto was conducted by Giovanni Tofano. Well, later we'll hear music by Emil von Reznicek and Josef Suk, as well as our 5:30 waltz. But first, the Arabian Dance from Tchaikovsky's Nutcracker. Yuri Temirkarov conducts the Royal Philharmonic Orchestra.

On the classical station, Yuri Tymirkhanov and the Royal Philharmonic Orchestra with Tchaikovsky's Arabian Dance from The Nutcracker. A little later, we'll hear Toward a New Life, a festival march by Bohemian composer Josef Suk. But first, a work of Emil von Reznicek. His dates were 1860 to 1945. The overture to the opera Donna and Diana, Dresden State Orchestra, conducted by Hans Wonck.

on the classical station, the rousing overture to the opera Donna Diana by Emil von Reznicek. Hans Vonck conducted the Dresden State Orchestra. We're only minutes away from our 5:30 waltz, but first, Toward a New Life, a festival march by Bohemian composer Josef Suk. We just heard his grandson playing violin expertly on a piece about half an hour ago. The Czech Philharmonic Orchestra is conducted by Václav Neumann.

0: on the classical station Toward a New Life, a festival march by Josef Suk, the Czech Philharmonic Orchestra, conducted by Václav Neumann. When we return, our 5:30 waltz.
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Applause in Vienna in 2012 for Josef Strauss' Delirium Waltz, the Vienna Philharmonic, conducted by Maris Janssens. 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And there's also music from Wicked. 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Well, next on our playlist, The Torchlight Dance by Hans Christian Lumbye. His dates were 1810 to 1874. Giordano Bellincampi conducts the Tivoli Symphony Orchestra.

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A piano concerto, the number 2 in B-flat by Beethoven, and Ray Vaughan Williams' The Lark Ascending, a true listener favorite. But first, Johann Sebastian Bach's keyboard concerto number 7 in the key of G minor. A Far Cry is our performing ensemble. They're a Grammy-nominated chamber orchestra from Boston. And our featured pianist is Simona Dinnerstein.

0: on the Classical Station, Keyboard Concerto No. 7 in G Minor by Johann Sebastian Bach. A Far Cry was our performing ensemble, and they were joined by pianist Simona Dinnerstein. Coming up next on the Classical Station, Ralph Vaughan Williams, The Lark Ascending.
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0: 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And welcome to Allegro. Mark Schreiner here with you. More great classical music ahead, including Piano Concerto No. 2 in B-flat by Beethoven. But let's begin with British composer Ralph Vaughan Williams, The Lark Ascending. Bernard Haitink conducts the London Philharmonic Orchestra. Our featured violinist is Sarah Chang.

0: 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Ray Vaughan Williams, The Lark Ascending. In that version, Bernard Haitink conducted the London Philharmonic Orchestra, and our violinist was Sarah Chang. 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
1: 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This is Dr. J. Pearson, the host of Thursday Night Opera House here on the Classical Station. 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Our featured work will be Thais by Jules Massenet, with Renee Fleming leading the cast. 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
0: Allegro continues now with the Piano Concerto No. 2 in B-flat by Ludwig von Beethoven. Zubin Mehta conducts the Vienna Philharmonic, and our pianist is Vladimir Ashkenazy.

on the Allegro program, that sparkling performance of Piano Concerto No. 2 in B-flat by Beethoven. Zubin Mehta conducted the Vienna Philharmonic, and our featured pianist was Vladimir Ashkenazy. So much more great classical music coming up in our 7 p.m. hour on the Concert Hall program. Please stay tuned with us. We'll have music by Wagner, Dvorak, Brahms, Haydn, and so much more. All that waiting for you at the 7 p.m. Eastern hour during Concert Hall. And to take you there, music of American composer George Gershwin, Lullaby for Strings. Raymond Lepard conducts the Indianapolis Symphony Orchestra.

0: We heard George Gershwin's Lullaby for Strings. The Indianapolis Symphony Orchestra was directed by Raymond Leppard.
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0: Welcome to Concert Hall. I am your host, Tanya Greaves. And we will begin this hour with Richard Wagner's Siegfried Idyll. It was a birthday present to his second wife, Cosima, after the birth of their son, Siegfried, in 1869. The Leipzig Gewandhaus Orchestra is directed by Andres Nelson.

Andres Nelsons conducted the Leipzig Gewandhaus Orchestra as they performed Richard Wagner's Siegfried Idyll. Is there a classical music favorite that touches your heart? Maybe you'd like to dedicate it to someone special. If so, we're happy to make that happen for you. Submit your requests and dedications for All Request Friday and the Saturday Evening Request Program at theclassicalstation.org or through the Classical Station app. Antonin Dvorak's Slavonic Dances, Opus 72, were originally written for piano four hands before being orchestrated, and they are inspired by folk music of Dvorak's homeland, Bohemia. We will listen as the Budapest Festival Orchestra is conducted by Ivan Fischer.

0: We heard Antonin Dvorak's Slavonic Dances performed by the Budapest Festival Orchestra, directed by Ivan Fischer. Coming in the next hour of Concert Hall, we will hear a serenade by Brahms, a piano sonata by Haydn, and a suite by Purcell. 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
0: 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Written in 1859, it was reworked for piano four hands in 1875 and dedicated to Clara Schumann. The Vienna Symphony Orchestra is directed by Gary Bertini.